Thanks for your company wherever you are in the Forces world right now. It's Jacob Dyer with you on BFBS Beats with music on the way from Maloko, the Chainsmokers as well. But up first, this is DOD.

New sound of Miley, Bass Persuades. Hello, how are you doing? Hope you're well, having a good weekend. Big congratulations then to the Army Judo team winning the UCAF Judo Championship at HMS Nelson this week. Well done, team.

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from the stage, I can tell that she can't let go and she can't relax. And just before she hangs her head to cry, I sing to her.

Your service may end, but your purpose doesn't. The skills you've built, the experience you've gained, and the values you've lived by still have a place. Inspire Futures helps veterans, service leavers, military spouses, and their families take the next step towards

What a great 90s throwback from Strike, and you sure do on Dance of the Decades. I'm Jason, thanks for having us on. They've got the Blue Boy on the way very soon. I'll play Byron Stingley as well. And if you're a gamer, then the BFBS Esports team would love you to join the BFBS Discord. It's an amazing chance for you to win a console of your choice or £500 in Amazon vouchers. You can see the full T's and C's right now at bfbs.com/rules. Now, you've got to be quick. The draw will be made once there's 1,000 members. There's already 900 on there, okay? Join the BFBS Discord. 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And like I said, bfbs.com/rules for the full T's and C's. Right, Alison Limerick now. This is Where Love Lives on BFBS.